0: into Malibu in an old school. Clothing is archival, a liar, but we know the truth.
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0: for no good. 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
1: Vibe. 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

0: Face of the brand, the GOAT, the secret weapon. I deal big, small, and keep stepping. See, when I get to the plate, the center fielder backs way up and put his back on the gate. You see, cause he know, and they know, and I know, I'm about to smack it off the yard and hit it real hard. I love to play this game, charge it to my credit card. Strikes and curves got him coming out the dugout. Kentucky with the Louisville slugger. I shrug the dirt off my shoulders, gloves on my face. 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Gold on deck, seventh in the stretch. Bases loaded, Keisha Phillips on deck. Now bubble chewing on his bubble gum. 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

Talking about the Lee Town, shawty, just know I was down, shawty. 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My mind is a circus, and you my carrots and carousel. 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Feeling lost, take off, I feel nauseous. I should have been cautious, putting you on my songs. 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That shit was running through her. My mission now is just money, cause loyalty's really tough. 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I don't really wanna go, but I don't wanna over.

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0: get it, I don't really want hope, but I'm finna overthink. 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

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Need some clarity, no moisturizing hair. And a sweet breath, she's deficient affair. Yeah, yeah, what you think about me? 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And I bring you close, but the smoke make my vision cloudy. Yo, and the team too quick, I need a reboot. Dance to see a diva, only seen a preview. I've been in the days, girl, I just think I need you.

G's saying, don't be stressing for a bitty. She a farm girl who wanna have sex in the city. Couple shots in the air, 42 for the 50. 38 special, but she look like 20. I'm a provider, can get what I prescribe her. Friends looking sick when you taste like a diver. Envy what I froze, wanna roll with a driver. Hair looking good with her rolls in the dryer. Cologne princess, she's so vicious. Ginger and her biscuits stimulate her senses. Tempted in my lenses, open from the entrance. A side portion looking better than the entree. It's time for Bombay, let's take a trip to my place. I'm on a wild stage, you alter my mind, sir.

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I can get you access. 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

I'm never going nowhere, so don't try me. My music sticks in fans' veins like an ivy. 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Cold and grimy. Already offers on my sixth album for labels trying to sign me. 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Hi, Mr. O'Reilly. 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It's a celebration and everyone should invite me. Roll with the crew, I meet the bottom of our Nike. Exploring like Dora, these swipers can't swipe me. 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
1: Are you a freak? 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On my neck, it's on my neck. 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
2: I'm a clap, red round, boom, boom. 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

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He is I and I am him. 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

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I'm from Westside Bronx. I grew up with the Bay Bays, YG and James. Mayday, mayday. 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
1: Yo, Manish on the beach, the band. 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Why do they gas me up? Where does it go? My head. How much I got? A lot. Don't even care, I won't. 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Put this nigga and don't. Can I forgive? I can't. What do I need? Some head. Shorty keep asking the dates. She's trying to finesse Polly Market for bread. Where's the beef? It's cooked. Where's the boy? He's booked. Don't even recognize none of these things at the top of the charts. I look. Am I upset a bit? Like when you drop with shit. 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

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Where does it go? My head. How much I got? A lot. Don't leave again, I won't. 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Put this nigga in. 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All of my eyes, they dead. What am I now? How do I feel to refresh? Secrets I know got you stressed. Will I take those to my death? Haven't decided just yet. Yeah. 40 was such a bang. All of my ops stay dead. Please don't put me to the test. Trying to get back on the net. I'm trying to get back in the flesh. Yeah.

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Hit the store, I can get them both, I don't want to choose. And I'm quick, cut a nigga off, so don't get comfortable. Look, I don't dance now, I make money move. Say I don't gotta dance, I make money move. If I see you now, speak, that means I don't fuck with you. I'm a boss to a worker, bitch, I make bloody moves. Now she say, she gon' do what or who? Let's find out the key. Cardi B, you know where I'm at, you know where I be. You in the club, it's the party, I'm there, I get paid a fee. I be in and out them gang so much, I know they tired of me. Honestly, don't give a fuck about who in front of me. But to make them think this month, we'll be breaking as hard as me. I don't bother with these hoes, don't let these hoes bother me. They see pictures, they say ghosts, bitch, I'm who they tryna be. Look, I might just turn on some babe, I might just do it to boo. I might just spin on your babe, my pussy feel like a lake. He wanna swim with his face, I'm like, okay. I let him get what he want, he buy me East and LeBron. It's a new whip, when it go back as a horse. I got the trunk in the front, I'm the hottest in the street. Know you probably heard of me, got a bag and fix my teeth. Hope you hoes know it ain't cheap, and I pay my mama bills. I ain't got no time to spill. Think these hoes be mad at me, they baby father wanna kill. Say little bitch, you can fuck with me if you wanted to. These expensive, these bad bottoms, these bloody shoes. Hit the store, I can get them both, I don't wanna choose. And I'm quick, cut a nigga off, so don't get comfortable. Look, I don't dance now, I make money move. Say I don't gotta dance, I make money move. If I see you now on street, that means I don't fuck with you. I'm a boss to a worker, bitch, I make bloody moves. You a pussy, you get popped, you a goofy, you a op. Don't you come around my way, you can't hang around my block. And I just take my accountants out, I'm rich, I'm rich, I'm rich. I put my hand above my hip, I bet you 50-50-50. I say, I get the money and go, this shit is high like a soul. My pussy glitter is gold, so that little bitch say her roll. I just don't roll with no rolls, I just came up with no rage. I need to fill up the tank, no, I need to pull up the safe. I need to let all these hoes know that none of them niggas escape. I go to dinner and say, only the real can relate. I used to live in the peace, now it's a crib with a gate. Money got charms, the life on the plate. Hard to let these bitches know, just in case these hoes forgot. I just wanna check the mail, another check on my account. Little bitch, you can fuck with me.

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And I help with the lease. 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

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Ring around my OG, I play for heat. See, nothing is too much. The Kelly's is too clutch. The richest niggas in any city don't do dust. Might double down on some double laws. Over half a million on some bumper cars. Everything in excess, I can get you access. Put your name on the yacht next to the SS. Never too much like Luther said. So excuse me, miss, like Luther did. It's too nanny, that's too missing. I don't change back, but she don't do this. She never hears no, I just grant wishes. I know you hope your nigga.

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0: 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And I would travel and I'm catching. 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
1: what's the talent? Saving is boring, so I might go hard. 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
1: you see what I done? 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
1: All the drugs you be wear, you be chatting. Sit your cat up, you like you be practice. You be too sad, you be ruthless. I did triple, now you be too fresh. 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
2: I'll be your Cupid, I don't need a bow and arrow. You hella cheesy, hella tip me, never narrow. 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Like my body with big energy, you tryna be my lotto. 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You're an angel to your mother in the streets, I couldn't say, but watch me now. I watch me now, do my step, I do my step. Do my dance alone, the body's looking fresh. EVS, EVS, on my neck, it's on my neck. 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It's been a fight, it's been a fight. I make a way, body with a bumper. Can you tell me where you're at? Best friend, best friend, only call me baby if you're gonna give me breath.
3: I'm a trap, red rum, boom, boom. 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Told her, come and take a seat, pun me till you come, I can regulate it. 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They go, you know I'm Jamaican, my dick a manifestation. I'm working miracles, baby, I'm trying to cure you, baby. 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
2: 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Do my step, I do my step, I do my dance. I know the body looks impressed, looks impressed. EVS, EVS, on my neck, it's on my neck. I make a girlfriend, send a boyfriend to her neck, to her neck. Between a fight, between a fight. I make a way, I make a body with a bumper. Can you tell me where you're at? Tell me where you're at. Best dress, can you remember that? Only call me baby, if you gonna give me breath. UK. I'm sad. I'm sad. I'm sad. I'm sad. I'm sad. I'm sad. I'm sad. I'm sad. I'm sad. I'm sad. I'm sad. I'm sad. I'm sad. I'm sad. I'm sad. I'm sad. I'm sad. I'm sad. I'm sad. I'm sad. I'm sad. I'm sad. I'm sad. I'm sad. I'm sad. I'm sad. I'm sad. I'm sad. I'm sad. I'm sad. I'm sad. I'm sad. I'm sad. I'm sad. I'm sad. I'm sad. I'm sad. I'm sad. I'm sad. I'm sad. I'm sad. I'm sad. I'm sad. I'm sad. I'm sad. I'm sad. I'm sad. I'm sad. I'm sad. I'm sad. I'm sad. I'm sad. I'm sad. I'm sad. I'm sad. I'm sad. I'm sad. I'm sad. I'm sad. I'm sad. I'm sad. I'm sad. I'm sad. I'm

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Ain't no limit to the things I will buy her. No nigga waiting they turn like a cipher. Nice try, sir. That's my perk. 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She listen to me every time I advise her. 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
1: Yeah, yeah.
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PM. 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

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little bit of a little bit of a little bit of a little bit of a little bit of a little bit of a little bit of a little bit of a little bit of a little bit of a little bit of a little bit of a little bit of a little bit of a little bit of a little bit of a little bit of a little bit of a little bit of a little bit of a little bit of a little bit of a little bit of a little bit of a little bit of a little bit of a little bit of a little bit of a little bit of a little bit of a little bit of a little bit of a little bit of a little bit of a little bit of a little bit of a little bit of a little bit of a little bit of a little bit of a little bit of a little bit of a little bit of a little bit of a little bit of a little bit of a little bit of a little bit of a little bit of a little bit of a little bit of a little bit of a little bit of a little bit of a little bit of a little bit of a little bit of a little bit of a little bit of a little bit of a little bit of a little bit of a little bit of

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1: what's the talent? 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

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The Kelly's is too clutch. The richest niggas in any city don't do just. Might double down on some double laws. Over half a million on some bumper cars. Everything in excess. I can get you access. Put your name on the yacht next to the SS. Never too much like Luther said. So excuse me, miss, like Luther did. It's too nanny. That's too misses. I don't change back, but don't do this. She never hears no. I just ran with you. I know you hope your nigga.

agenda. Really? Hey, let me get my shit off. First things first, this rag ain't for play play. I'm from Westside Bronx. I grew up with the Bay Bay, YG and Gang. Mayday, mayday.

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with the cameras. 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Change your diet up, she working on the abs now. But if we stepping out, I'm paying for that last round. And good God, the charm is hypnotic. 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Yeah, cool it off, rosés and Frigidaire. Need some clarity, no moisture, nice and air. And a sweet grassy step, it's an affair. Yeah, yeah, what you think about me? 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And I bring you close, but the smoke in my vision cloudy. Yo, in the jeans too quick, I need a reboot. Dance to see a diva, only seen a preview. I've been in the days, girl, I just think I need you.

Them OGs saying, don't be stressing for a bitty. She a farm girl who wanna have sex in the city. Couple shots in the air, 44 for the 50. 38 special, but she look like 20. I'm a provider, can get what I prescribe her. Friends looking sick when you taste like a diver. Envy what I pose, wanna roll with a driver. Hair looking good with her rolls in the dryer.

0: time for Bombay. 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

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No weapon or device against us shall prosper, even if it's iPhone 5.

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2: Yeah,
3: the way you looking at me, girl, you better mind up. 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Just come around and give you rounds until you sign out. I make you work, I make you scream, I make you loud. I be your Cupid, I don't need a bow and arrow. 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UVS, UVS, on my neck, it's on my neck. 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Body with a bumper, can you tell me where you're at? Best dress, best time you only call me baby if you're gonna give me breath.
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1: 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Where's the beef? It's cooked. Where's the boy? He's booked. 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

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What am I now? How do I feel to refresh? Secrets I know got you stressed. 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Yeah. 40 was such a bang. All of my ops stay dead. Please don't put me to the test. Trying to get back on the net. I'm trying to get back in the flesh. Yeah.

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0: hard enough dealing with my own business. 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
1: 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Now, I was hoping those who want to help themselves and flaunt a nut that's doggy as a dome. But it's not the move to hear the tales of limousines and pals of money they'll make like a pro. 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Well, actually, so the time is fair, I just make. But the song's created in a shack. 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I know I'll hate because it's not Kool-Aid riding ass. And with the straightest face, I'd be like, hell, yeah. I slipped them the digits to pop a Prince Paul, so I don't go AWOL, but yet I know when they call, they get.
2: Hey, how you doing? Sorry you can't get through. I don't see the name and your number, and I'll get back to you. Hey, how are you doing? Sorry you can't get through. I don't see your name and your number, and I'll get back to you. Check it out. Haven't been to a jam in quite a while. Think I'll catch up on the latest style. Set piles and piles, and never take five miles. All I wanna do is cut on the deck. Proud brother, dishing the fifth brother mile to the sector. Believer of duty plus one motion, and I be like,
0: no, G-Pos is all up
1: to
0: do.
1: Now, who is me to the third degree? Make fools the funny, so I make life the money. Yeah, but I'm getting used to this year more. Just getting raped and giving birth to a pig, cause there's no escape from the clutches of a hawker. Attached to my clutch, that's set like a stalker. I make way to my radius playing fly guy. Try to hit my back, they fall like Luca. Me, my snowman, I go through as dim. And really, do I not? No matter how I dodge, some jackal always nails me. No matter what the plot. And even out on tour, they be like, yo, I gotta take the player back at the hotel. I be like, oh, swell, unveil the numeric code that dials my room. And tell them to call me at noon. But of course, there's no answering machine in my room. But a pretty young girl who I swung on tour. And if it rings while we're alone, she'll answer the phone, and with the quickness to respond like a poem.
2: Hey, you done did the right thing. Dial up my ring ring. Now you're waiting on the beat. Say, I would love if you sing the tune, the true, instead of fronting on the street. But no problemo, just play your demo. And at the end, it's breakout time. Please don't press rewind, cause I'll just lay it down the line.

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Might double down on some double laws. Over half a million on some bumper cars. Everything in excess, I can get you access. Put your name on the yacht next to the SS. Never too much like Luther said. 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I know you.

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I spent hours trying to write the right rhymes to address you, so I think it's best if I move, turn your house into a home. And if we in a zone, let me lick you on a Tuesday like I love McConan. When I step to you, I took 3 steps back to re-strategize. 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I'm like an old school phone with no battery in it. 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Ask me what.

0: so you know what I'm on. 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
1: Been going back to Preston Swan, so I get it all right, but you know what I want.
0: If you get a midnight call, would you pick up or would you let me wait till the morning?
1: I can tell if they already want, so I'm pretty much free if you wanted to come.
0: How many pings do I send to your phone in a day? Again, I'm in a sudden BlackBerry crazy. They go, CVM is the wave. And everybody who's who has the right to say that one phrase. What's your BlackBerry pin? Let me add you so I can take you out to lunch. I know I haven't been much, but before screenshots, there was really screen munch. So if you let me grow, I can show you just what. When you hear this song, I can't lie, there's no time. If it's alright, I wanna make you wife before life. No weapon or device against us, I'll prosper. Even if it's iPhone 5, I sent one emoji to tell her how I felt. Then she sent a voice memo and I said, hell yeah, it's a match. I didn't get BlackBerry curved, I was BlackBerry bone. I got BlackBerry love.

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So colorful, I've been in love with you. She got an ass like her mother do, it's passed down. No wonder she got a big bubble for an ass now. Change your diet up, she working on the abs now. But if we stepping out, I'm paying for that last round. And good God, the charm is hypnotic. Of course I'm on the body, I'll do something about it. I know you just rest, I'll make you come about it, girl. Yeah, cool it off, rosés and frigidaire. Need some clarity.

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I've been in the days, girl, I just think I need you.

professor for a bitty. She a farm girl who wanna have sex in the city. Couple socks in the air, 44 for the 50. 38 special, but she look like 20. I'm a provider, can't get what I prescribe her. Friends looking sick when you taste like a diver. Envy what I froze, wanna roll with a driver. 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Ginger and her biscuits stimulate her senses. Tempted in my lenses, open from the entrance. A side portion looking better than the entree. Time for Bombay, let's take a trip to my place. I'm on a wild stage, you alter my mind, dirt. But baby, this a job when I'm clocking in. 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Looking at you dancing in the mirror, so provocative. Not too deceitful, system, he no grief, who dances, see a diva, only seen a preview. 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

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That it ain't what it is, and it is the end. Apologies to my fans and my closest friends for letting you down. 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Most of you now saying whatever, here we go again. Blogs, radio, and television, and all going in. I laugh to keep from crying through all of the embarrassment. I gotta say, you fucking haters is hilarious. How dare you sit right there and act as if you holier than thou? Point your finger now, let me back you down. Same clown that would tweet picking at my wedding. On the same Twitter page, disrespecting. 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

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And these hoes be coming at you, don't you pay these hoes no mind. All these bitches wanna fuck with you because they know you mine. If you ain't on the same page, then bloop bloop watch me lane. 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What the hell's the main bitch? If you ain't on the same page, then bloop bloop watch me lane. Switch. I'm too bad to be lonely and too grown to be played with. The principle, ayy. Can't be out here playing with a bitch like me. What? 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
1: 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And you eat every time so casually. Casually, you is a masterpiece. Great show girl, like I'm in an academy. I don't want you and nobody after me. Let's go. She's so pretty at night. You with the makeup, I ain't. So I'm trying to break her. Mouth fuck with the split, I'ma break her jaw. Bitch in this sense when she take it wrong. Bitch, I don't want a horse, wanna take this thing. Two stuck on a dance floor. Two things just totally jiggy. Love a woman that know that she pretty. Guys, I like the best in the city.
0: Go through shit, but I don't need no pity. Might beat up the pussy, I do not feel guilty, Ken. I touch all over your titties and kiss on your neck. 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He go. Pussy is tight as her lace. Oh, she go. Put that shit all in my face. Yeah, you got the difference of taste. But if I was you, I don't wanna fuck me too.
1: And if I was blue, that's how I hit me boom. She like, I wanna shine like you. Wanna get fly like you. Guys, I wanna fuck me too. Guys, I wanna. And if you know your city, don't give me no lick, cause I need me a lick when I'm doing this shit. You want some time to be all in my ears? You be talking so much, I just thought of a fuck. No cap, but you say I'm crazy. Bitch, you was supposed to be having my baby. Girl, let me know before I walk out this door, cause I need it for dough and I feel like you're crazy. And I know you know better, I'm a go-getter. Got the lipstick all over my Dior sweater. You want your ass?

0: 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You see, cause they know and they know and I know I'm about to smack it off the yard and hit it real hard. 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

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You listen to me every time I advise her. 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Got a blush and an SOI, I can shop her. 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
1: Tiny had never been locked up until this nigga wants to go down there and drop a hit record.
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I'm from Westside Bronx. I grew up with the Bay YG and Gang. Mayday, mayday. 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

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What am I now? 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Secrets I know got you stressed. 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All of my off stages. Please don't put me to this test. He's trying to get back on the next. I'm trying to get back in the flesh. Yeah.

0: We from the Bronx, New York, shit happens. 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Half the niggas in the squad got a scar on their face. 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
1: What the hell do I mean? 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
0: I'm different, yeah, I'm different. 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I'm different, yeah, I'm different. Pull up to the scene with my killer missing. Pull up to the scene with my killer missing. 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

Rack city bitch, rack city bitch. 10, 10, 10, 20s on your titty bitch. 100 deep, VIP, no guest list. T-Rock, you don't know who you fucking with. 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

me like fun with like a tiny drag. 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
2: You better mind now. 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You look sexy in the dress and you look sexy in the cargo. 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I couldn't say, but watch me now. Watch me now, I do my stuff, I'm so long, the body's looking fresh. 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I make a girlfriend, turn a boyfriend to an ex. 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Why do you wear the bumper? Can you tell me where you're at? 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Only call me baby if you're gonna give me breath.
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you through the toughest parts. 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
2: Yeah. 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
2: 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Showing better scenes, we grab the amphetamine. 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

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It's black crayon. My writings display chaos. My plan is damaged. The diagram, the way to damage. I take advantage until the crowd go bananas. What a rust. I hear cuts, then I lust to touch. Microphone be clutched by the illustrious. Word spread, I inherited. Many ways to play the unsaid. Born with 3 sevens in my head. It's time to work a scene to blow your mind as far as this. Confined, you'll be philosophers and anthropologists. Astrologists, professors from the smartest colleges. With knowledge and scholarships. Well, I'll be dropping it. Some of the things that I know. Over here, your next Bible. When I die, go back.

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Get back, get back, get back, get back, get back, get back, get back, get back, get back, get back, get back, get back, get back, get back, get back, get back, get back, get back, get back, get back, get back, get back, get back, get back, get back, get back, get back, get back, get back, get back, get back, get back, get back, get back, get back, get back, get back, get back, get back, get back, 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get back, get back, get back, get back, get back, get back, get back, get back, get back, get back, get back, get back, get back, get back, get back, get back, get back, get back, get back, get back, 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

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We keep doing this. 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
1: Black itself, that's really life. Life is empty without black. The struggle the same, and dreams, aspirations, all the same.

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The Kelly's is too clutch. The richest niggas in any city don't do Dutch. Might double down on some double laws. Over half a million on some bumper cars. Everything in excess. I can get you access. Put your name on the yacht next to the SS. Never too much like Luther said. 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That's two misses. I don't change that, but she don't do this. She never hears no. I just ran with you. I know you hope your nigga.

0: Face of the brand, the GOAT, the secret weapon. 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

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I ain't talking about MasterCard, debit cards, either. 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
1: 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But I tell it with Samaria, Severia, face on my church area. The original Richard Ramirez, Chris Rivera, cause my lyrics never sit well, so they wanna give me the chair. Like a paraplegic and it's scary, call it Harry Carry. Cause every time I'm digging Harry Carry, I'm marrying him. The dictionary, I'm swearing up and down, they can spit this, it's hilarious. It's time to put these YouTube in the obituary column. We wouldn't see eye with a staring problem, get the strap like a staring column. Texting a happy pack, each of us lacking. You will have the bad beats, people that means take a backseat. Take a back to fat beats with a maxi. Single look at my rap sheet, what attracts these people is my gangster. Bitch like a patsy, with a cat see. Jiggle out that kid, you better got a happy keto. Filling with the venom and eliminate him. Other words, I'm intimate him. I don't want to hurt him, but I did him and invigorate him. Murdering again, nobody will have been infected. Limited to the body, literally obliterating. Everything is iterator, renegade him. And I'm a guinea body who wanted with the penetrator. Don't nobody want it, but they're gonna get it anyway.

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All of my ops, they there. Why do they gas me up? Where does it go? My head. How much I got? A lot. Don't leave again, I won't. Thinking of trying me, do like Bryson. Put this nigga in. Don't. Can I forgive? I can't. What do I need? Some head. Shorty, she asking a date. She trying to finesse Polly Market for bread. Where's the beef? It's cooked. Where's the boy? He's booked. Don't even recognize none of these things at the top of the charts. I look. Am I upset a bit? Last one you dropped was shit. I didn't press play on that hoe. Miss, skip.

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Where does it go? My head. How much I got? A lot. Don't leave again, I won't. Thinking and trying me, do like Bryson. Put this nigga in. Don't. Shorty, what's up, shebang? All of my ops, they dead. What am I now? How do I feel to refresh? Secrets I know got you stressed. Will I take those to my death? Haven't decided just yet. Yeah. 40 was such a bang. All of my ops stay dead. Please don't put me to the test. He's trying to get back on the net. I'm trying to get back in the flesh.

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Said the pins carry Mac 10s to practice my aim. On rooftops, tape CD covers the trees. 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Street scriptures for lost souls in the crossroads. 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To the big dogs living large, taking it light. 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Bells tied around their neck and jail cells naked. Heaven and hell, rap legends, presence is felt. And of course, NAS are the legends.

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I am Mike, Messiah type,

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Rosé's in Frigidaire. Need some clarity.

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0: OG saying, don't be stressing for a bitty. She a farm girl who wanna have sex in the city. Couple shots in the air, 42 for the 50. 38 special, but she look like 20. I'm a provider, can't get what I prescribe her. Friends looking sick when you taste like a diver. And be what I pose, when a rose with a driver. Hair looking good with her rose in the dryer. Cologne spritzes, she's so vicious. Ginger and her biscuits stimulate her senses. Tempted in my lenses, open from the entrance. 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Time for Bombay, let's take a trip to my place. I'm on a wild chase, you alter my mind, dirt.
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Man, damn, call an ambulance, tell him, please, bro. Nell a nigga to the cross, he walk around like Tito. What's up with these Jabroni-ass niggas trying to speak Compton? They in the street and hate me, fuck them all and be mama. How many options really got? I mean, it's too many options. I'm finna pass on this body, I'm John Stockton. Beat your ass and hide the Bible if God watching. Sometimes you gotta pop out and show niggas. Certified boogeyman, I'm the one that up to score with him. Walk him down whole time, I know he got some hoe in him. Pull on him, extortion, bully the floor on him. Say Drake, I hear you like I'm young. You better not ever go to cell block one. To any bitch that talk to him and they in love, just make sure you hide your little sister from him. They tell me Chubb's the only one that get your hand-me-downs. And party at the party playing with his nose now. And Baka got a weird case, why is he around? Certified lover boy, certified pedophiles. Wop, wop, wop, wop, wop. Dodge, fuck him up. Wop, wop, wop, wop, wop. I'ma do my stuff. Why you trolling like a bitch? Ain't you tired? Trying to strike a chord, and it's probably A minor. They not like us. They not like us. They not like us. They not like us. They not like us. They not like us. You think the bay gon' let you disrespect Pac, nigga? I think that Oakland show will be your last stop, nigga. They cold foul. I don't know why you still pretending. What is the owl? Bird niggas and bird bitches. No. The audience not dumb. Shape the story how you want. Hey, Drake, they're not slow. Rabbit hole is still deep. I can go further, I promise. Ain't there something? Be rap, that's for bitching. You Malibu most wanted. Ain't no love boy, you ball boy. Let's get ready or something. Since 2009, I had this bitch jumping. You niggas would get a wedgie. You flipped over your boxes. Well, hold on your phone. The other vaginal option. Pussy. Nigga better straighten they posture. Stop paying with all of their content. Might write this with a doctor. Tell a pop star quit hiding. Fuck a caption, won't action. No accident, I'm hands on. He fuck around, get polished. Fuck on Wayne, girl, like he was in jail. That's conniving. Then get his face tatted like a bitch apologizing. I'm glad D Rose came home. Y'all didn't deserve him neither. From Alondra down to Central, nigga better not pick on Serena. And your homeboy needs a subpoena. That predator moving flocks. That name gotta be registered. And paste on neighborhood watch. I lean on you

They not like us. They not like us. They not like us. They not like us. They not like us. They not like us. Once upon a time, all of us was in chains. Homies still double down, calling us some slaves. Atlanta was the mecca, building railroads and trains. Bear with me for a second, let me put y'all on game. The settlers was using town folk to make them richer. Fast forward 2024, you got the same agenda. You run to Atlanta when you need a check balance. Let me break it down for you, this the real nigga challenge. You call future when you didn't see the club. What, lil baby help you get your lingo up? What, 21, get your first street cred? Fails make you feel like you a slime in your head. What, Quavo said you can be from Northside. But 2 Chainz say you good, but he lied. You run to Atlanta when you need a few dollars. No, you not a colleague, you a fucking colonizer. The family matter and the truth for the matter. Here was God's plan to show y'all the liar. He a fan, he a fan, he a fan. He a fan, he a fan, he a freaky ass nigga, he a 69 God. Freaky ass nigga, he a 69 God. Hey, hey, hey, hey, run for your life. Hey, hey, hey, hey, run for your life. Freaky ass nigga, he a 69 God. Freaky ass nigga, he a 69 God. Hey, hey, hey, hey, run for your life. Hey, hey, hey.

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YG and gang, Mayday, Mayday.

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All of my ops stay dead. 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

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My mind is a circus, and you my kerosene carousel. 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The, don't really live in no more. That shit was running through her. My mission now was just money, cause loyalty's really tough. 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

0: 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Dans
1: You look sexy in the dress and you look sexy in the cargo. 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UVS, UVS. On my neck, it's on my neck. 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Body with a bumper, can you tell me where it is? Best dress, best dress, anywhere with it. Only call me baby if you're gonna give me breast. 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

0: 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I deal baseball and keep stepping. 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You see, cause I know and they know and I know I'm about to smack it up the yard and hit it real hard. I love to play this game, charge it to my credit card. 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
1: I play my game on backyard sports. 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

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LV luggage or men's receipt. 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Everything in excess, I can get you access. 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I know you hope your nigga.

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